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2: Uh-huh, yeah, nothing's beatable,
3: that's right.

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You just gotta bend your knees, take a deep breath, and jump. And you might think, what if I fall? Well, what if you don't? What if you fly?

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2: This is the caretaker of Peter Jufa. Peter decided years ago that he wanted to make a jazz program. Please, don't protest. Let him do it. We will get over it sooner. If you are asked, simply say, I usually listen to it.
3: Hi everybody, it's DJ Peter Jufa and you are listening to the Peter Jufa Jazz Club. At this radio show, I try to show you the East Wing Trio CD, title of Backyard Delight, all tracks. Could be, it will be longer than my airtime. It was published in 2014 by Phono Records. And few from these songs are traditional songs, traditional Hungarian songs, and will be few that was written by, for example, Gábor Kéri, Lato Franki. Okay, and the musicians are at this CD: Gábor Kéri guitar, Lato Franki violin, Gergely Agócs voice and traditional instruments, Tibor Ehinger guitar, István Megyasszai bass guitar, József Cibere percussions, Norbert Kovács drums. On the East Wing group, Peter Sandőfi, sometimes Peter Sandőfi is a drummer, and the percussionist is Kornél Magyaró, but at this CD changed the few person, few musician. We will listen to the first three songs from the CD. First we will be the Komáromi Kisleány. It's a traditional song, but it was arranged by Gábor Kéri. Next will be the Őserdő. It was written by Lato Franki violinist, and Gábor Kéri wrote the Rétes Dal. Let's listen to the first three songs from the East Wing Trio CD, title of Betyár Világ.
4: Zsufa Peti mamája vagyok. Állítólag nagyon jó a fiam műsora. Azt hiszem másoknak is ez a véleménye. Hallgassátok minél többen.
3: My mother's voice heard. She said, this is a very good radio show and have to listen it more and more people, more and more times.

Hi everybody, it's DJ Peter Jouffe and you are listening to Peter Jouffe Jazz Club. I continue to broadcast the Eastwind Trio's CD title of Betyár Világ. It was published by Phono Records in 2014, and the next song will be the fourth track. This is a very short title of Csillagok intro. It was written by István Egyosai bass guitarist. After it comes the Csillagok. It's a traditional song and arranged by Gábor Kéri. Next will be the Hey Chico. It was written by Gábor Kéri. After it comes the famous Hungarian song Szereti a Tika Megyet. It's a traditional song and Kéri Gábor arranged it. And after comes the eighth track from the CD, Bálna. Title of Bálna. It was written by Gergely Agócs and Látó Frankie. Let's listen these five songs now.

0: sense of style, his superior knowledge, his great improvisation, skill in the Peter Jaffa Jazz Club.
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Be the beneficiary of our act. Today, the Peter Jufo Jazz Club is available for everybody. So by paying £0 or even leaving out that, you can have great fun. Try it mostly when it is on or any other time on the internet. Of course, there's a money-back guarantee. Or dial now to talk with our free experts. They are not easy to find.

Everybody is DJ Peter Juffa, and you are listening to Peter Juffa Jazz Club. We are listening to the East Wing Group or East Wing Trio. I'm not sure this is a trio because more people playing on the band. Like something mistake in my computer with the folders. Could be because this is not a trio. Or this is the East Wing Group, I think, or the East Wing Band. This is the best name, I think. We are listening to the CD title of Betyár Világ. It was published by Fono Records in 2014. The next song is on Nomad. It was written by Gábor Kéri, guitarist. At this track, I have to back to say bye-bye. After it comes the 12-track from the CD, the last track, title of Kalapos Ember, The Man with the Hat. It was written by Gábor Kéri too. And it is the last song at this radio show. This is a drum mixable track. If you want to listen all long radio show, you have to find my website. A little bit later, I will tell where can you find my website.

Okay, let's listen the song, the 10th song, title of Nomad, and after a few minutes I will back.

Herbert, it's DJ Peter Zhu, and you are listening to Peter Zhu for Jazz Club. This is the end of the radio show. I hope you enjoyed this 1 hour with me and in my Hungarian jazz, folk, and fusion music. And in the background is a Nomad. It was written by Gábor Kéry, guitarist. And the last song comes, title of Kalapos Ember, the man with the hat. And it was written by Gábor Kéry too. It's a very funny track, but I'm sure the technical have to mix down because this track is longer than my airtime. And if you want to hear all along my radio shows, you have to find my website www.zsuffajazz.hu. You can find here radio shows and mixes too. And I uploaded few brand new mixes today. Thank you very much. See you next time. Bye bye.

find in sight, fundamental movement. So when it's black, this insomniac, take an original tack, keep the beast in my nature under ceaseless attack. I get no sleep, I can't get no sleep.